0: South Tego description.
1: I see one with a black jumper near the stairs. Over.

0: CSA Fremantle, Fremantle Prince, over. CSA Fremantle, your 834 Fremantle to Perth is cancelled as well, over.
1: Copy that. Stay out.
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0: Good morning, TVM. I have Philip Looms with me going to the bus port. Can you notify them, please?
1: Roger, I'll pass that on.
0: PTA Underground received. Out.
2: Joondalup, Oscar 1.
3: Oscar 1, Joondalup TV.
2: Can you just describe for me what these two were up to?
3: When they came in the station, they were arguing, and then they come in the station, they have a little bit of argument, and they were pushing each other, and now they are on the platform now, near the stairs on the northern side. Over.
2: Just a little bit of pushing, a little bit of arguing. Thank you.
3: Yes. Just about.
4: Pins, this is CSA Underground, over.
5: Underground Pins receiving. Your next one coming to you is your all stops to Yenchep, and I have updated the boats, over.
4: Thank you, Ben. Currently displaying our windproof service. Thank you, over.
5: Yeah, Roger, I think the boat's having a little bit of issues. Please make an announcement. I have updated the boats from my side, over.

0: 15, back. Can see it, go ahead, back. Just confirming, are you calling the ambulance or do you need us to?
1: Still, whether or not an ambulance is required.

0: any trans officers able to attend Joondalup? We've got a physical confrontation on the platform.
1: Oscar 1, Delta 6, we're currently at Greenwood.
0: Yeah, roger. Might be best if you make your way to Joondalup.
1: Yeah, roger, start floating that way.
2: Oscar 1, Delta 13, you're currently approaching Coromine.
0: Yeah, excellent. Directly to Joondalup, just bottom of the stairs. Yeah, they're having a good go at each other.
2: Oscar is at the northern end.
0: Yep, bottom of the stairs.
2: Probably I'll hand down now.
1: Oscar 1, Delta 6, just confirming you want both Deltas to attend.

0: TFC underground, underground, pins over. Underground, you will have Whitford shuttle next. I'm trying to update the boards. It's not working at the stage, over.
1: Sure, Pins. Just so you know, the boards are showing Whitford in 4 minutes, over.
0: Roger, that's great news. That's your next correct service, over.
1: Pins, CS Underground out.
0: Clarkson, Oscar, one.
2: Clarkson receiving.
0: Guys, can I get you to just poke your head in the next up service? Not long ago it left. But we've got a security web chat about a fella creating a bit of a disturbance on board. Just ask if you could just observe and report for me.
2: Not a problem. Any idea of where exactly, with the location?
0: Stand by.
2: Auburn Grove, is this a good place for a search?
0: Roger, that's good.

0: Fox and Oscar One. Clarkson, Oscar One.
1: Receiving.
0: He goes, the only other information we've got is that the fella's possibly drug affected and he's made some unsavoury remarks to a pregnant woman on board. Any information you could gather would be useful, thank you.
1: Receive that, Oscar One. No description of this male?
0: No, you know everything I know at this stage.
1: Copy that. We will observe and get back to you. Clarkson out.
0: Roger, thank you.

Now.

0: Prince, this is the CST Underground, over.
1: Underground Prince receiving, go ahead, over.
0: The boards are jumping again on platform one. It looks like the next one's the end ship. Can you please confirm, over?
1: Negative, that's your Whitford shuttle again, over. I will bring that train back, over.

0: Clarkson, Oscar 1.
1: 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No one stood out to us, and unfortunately we didn't see the pregnant woman.
0: Yep, roger. Thank you very much. I have hope Delta check it out at Junlife as well.
1: Excellent. Thank you. Clarkson out.
2: 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Victoria Park, receiving over.
1: Ian Blackburn coming to you on a Byford service, leaving in 4 minutes, door 8, over.
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1: Thanks, receiving.
0: Which one is trying to pull in? We get cameras platform one, just as propulsion, please.
1: Junlock, cameras up.

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0: Yeah, base, we're clear, cameras here, nothing seen, heard.
1: Roger, all clear, gin left.

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0: Bird, Bird, CSA Bird, this is CSA Underground, over.
1: Bird receiving, over.

0: yes, sir. Whitford. Whitford spins over.
1: It's receiving over.
0: Whitford, you got a train, your change out coming straight onto platform 1 and will make its return journey from there, and you got followed by another change out on platform 2 straight after, over.
1: Thanks, Vince.
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0: Be safe, Paris, over.
1: Receiving
0: over. Yeah, Showdown coming to you. Moving on to Byford service, 4 minutes, door 8, over.
1: Claymont, I got Kevin McBride in the door 6, leaving now in 1 minute. Claymont service, over.

0: Alan Brooks, go ahead.
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0: 7-7, arrived at private address, time being 0844, kilometres 107548, 1 mile, send a seal aboard. 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
1: Delta 7, bye.
0: 301 on the Mandra line, Neil Offender on board, same kilometers and time being 0846.
1: Delta 7, all clear, proceed.
2: This is the Junior, over.

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1: Butler receiving pin, over.
0: Butler, the train is currently at Clarkson. It will come straight to platform 1 and will make its return journey from there. Can you please make sure you can advise passengers to catch a train from platform number 2 to Yanchep, over.
1: We'll do that. 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
0: Butler, my apologies. The train's currently at Karambine. The one needs change out, over.
1: Copy that, Prince. Butler, out.

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1: Patch receiving, over.
0: When you get a chance, and it's not urgent, could you give me a call regarding a passenger assistance booking?
1: 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CSA Perth out.

0: 4 separat pins over. Yeah, CS separat. 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
1: Delta 3 receiving. Delta 3 receiving.
0: Delta 3, stand down. I'm after Sierra 3.
2: Sierra 3 is unavailable for the next few hours, mate.
0: Receive. Thank you, first off.

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1: 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Roger.

PSA Underground, PSA Underground, this is PTA General, up over. PTA General, this is PSA Underground, over. Underground, you got Tasman in door 3, train just leaving, shuttle up now, over. Tasman, door 3, train left, shuttle up. Thank you, shuttle up, PSA Underground out.

0: Negative on the smart fighter. 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

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Camera's up.

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0: 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He would like to go to mainland, over.
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0: 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Not Claremont, Kelmscott.
1: Message received, door 5. 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
1: Roger, just an update on the Australian, please.
0: CSA Armadale, Australian is currently at Queen's Park. It's going to cross that another train. It will be with you very shortly, over.

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0: GMLM, I got Desmond in door 8, train leaving in 1 minute, over.
1: Desmond in door 8, train leaving in 1 minute. Can you please tell me what line it is, over?
0: Midland line, over.
1: Thank you, CSA Perth, PTMLN's out.

0: Elizabeth Key. Elizabeth Key, Oscar 1.
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1: We'll do that.

Tuesday, Armadale, Tuesday, Armadale, Tuesday, Gosnell. The Austrian has just passed through Gosnell Station. Gosnell must appreciate it and inform the passengers.

0: Elizabeth Key, Oscar 1.
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0: Underground, or Elizabeth Key, Staff, Oscar 1.
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0: By being in Perth Underground, I think this guy might be in breach of a move-on order, so if you've arrested him, let me know and I will contact police.
1: Under arrest, just been removed from the station.
0: Roger. He will be in breach of his move-on order then. If you see some coppers around the place, let them know.

0: camera sees at Fremantle. I do have an IC1 lady who refuses to stand behind the yellow line on platform one. Over.
1: Fremantle, camera's up.

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0: The Perth, Ian Blackburn, heading back to Perth, door number 1, and this is a trolley service, over.
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0: say, pass over.
1: CBM receiving, go ahead.
0: Can you let bus security know that I've got Ian on my way to Busport, over?
1: Roger, I'll pass that on.

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0: Excellent. I've got another job for you if you want to give us a ring.

0: 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You came through broken.
1: Can you just put the camera up on the platform? Group of TV is all in black, throwing things around down bottom, as in food projectiles, narrowly missing people.
0: Roger, cameras are up. That's a group boarding door 2, platform 2,
1: sir. Roger, Roger. I have told them, but... everywhere.

0: Kensington,
1: thank you. We will clear.
0: Roger, Kensington, thank you. We will clear.
2: CSA Midland, Midland, Oscar 1.
3: Oscar 1, this is Midland.
2: Apparently we've got a fire alarm at the driver's sign-on building at Midland. Can you, I'm not sure where that is, can you go and check that out for us?
3: Oscar 1, this is Midland. I have spoken to ICO and he's aware of this one. I am going towards the driver's sign-on building. We'll have a look and get back to you. Over.
2: Yeah, roger that. Thank you very much.

0: Midland, CSA Midland, Oscar 1. Midland, Midland, Oscar 1.
1: Oscar 1.
0: Hey guys, we've had the fire alarm declared a false. We've spoken to people in the facility there, and they've owned up to causing the alarm. You should have DFIS still attending. You just keep an eye out for them and say hello for us.
1: Message is deep. Midland out.

0: south of Byford, Byford base.
1: Yes, Byford receiving base.
0: We just had the dress off for the security officer on the platform, just make sure everything's all good.
1: Checking.
2: Please, this is by next stage, cheers after the alarm. Is all okay?
0: No, thank you.
1: Airport, Oscar 1.
3: Airport receiving.
1: Yeah, we've got a fella near the entrance of Tunnel 5. He's setting off the motion sensor. I'm not sure he's been on the other side of the barrier yet, but yeah, we're getting a lot of alarms for it. Maybe if we just get somebody to go down and have a chat to him.
3: Yeah, what's going on? Airport staff are safe. We'll go have a chat.

0: still on airborne staff.
1: Go ahead, airport.
0: Bit of a strange character. You can count the cameras and we'll monitor from here.
1: Yeah, so thank you.

0: airport staff is back on the concourse level.
1: Roger, with the air. Thank you.

Space, Foxtrot 2, can we get cameras at Warwick Street, station near bus stand 2?

0: Foxtrot 2, you can clear cameras at Warwick.
1: Warwick, clear cameras.
2: November 1, this is November 1, are you available for IMS? Over.
3: Last call sign, this is November 1, you can give me a call.

0: Yes, sir. Bifurt pins, over.
1: Yes, sir. Bifurt steering pins.
0: Bifurt, can you give me a quick phone call, please, over?
1: Yeah, Roger. Starting now.
2: Base, Delta 9 at Rockingham. Can we get cameras at stand 9, please?
3: Can I have a standby?

0: CSI Perth. CSI Perth. Subiaco, over.
1: Perth receiving, go ahead, Subiaco.
0: Just a heads up, I've got a black phone left on the platform. I believe it might be an IC2 if you are approaching from the next service coming in. Over.
1: Thanks for that. See you soon, Perth out.
2: Rockingham, you can clear. Thank you.
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1: Delta 3, you bet.
0: Base, Delta 3 is going code 01 on Armadillo line with Whiskey Tangos 9513 and 905, fleet number 386, and we are contactable on Delta 3 mobile. Over.
1: Delta 3, over, Steve. Thank you. Base out.
0: Thank you, base. Out.
2: Attention all staff on the Fremantle line. 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Thank you.

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0: Can you please look on the Ellenbrook side for a Samsung phone that's left closest towards Naranda Way? I've got a lady here that's left it on a seat, over.
1: Phone was it, heading towards Perth, is that correct?
0: There's a platform on the Ellenbrook side heading towards Ellenbrook, towards the Naranda side, and it's on the platform, over on a seat.
1: Go down.

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0: Special needs passenger Catherine is heading your way from Canning Bridge. When she arrives in the Underground, are you able to assist her to the Murray Street Hall? She's in door number 8.
1: For Catherine, would she be catching the next service from Canning Bridge, over?
0: She has just departed Canning Bridge in a C-series.
1: Message received, she's coming into Perth from Canning Bridge, CSA Underground out.

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1: Go ahead, Molly.
0: Yeah, PTN Orlando phone is in our possession, so what you want me to do with that one, over.
1: The lady's coming on the next service, it's departing here in 2 minutes, so she'll pick it up from the customer service office from you guys. Thank you.
0: That's Roger. PTM Molly out.

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1: Well, receiving, go ahead.
0: When you have a spare minute, can you give us a call?

0: to Bayswater. Bayswater, this is Vasudev.
1: Receiving
0: Vasudev. Door 5 for the down, train departing as we speak. Vasudev,
1: Bayswater.

0: Victor, this is PG Victoria Power 4. Yes, I'm receiving, over. Perth, VIP Shagun heading back to Perth, door number 1, at the Biford service, over.
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0: place. Camera's on the ground in the Fairgates, please.
1: Stand by. 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
1: Roger, I'll pass it.
0: Thank you for that, CSA Perth out.

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0: Thomas at the front here, the IC3 couple verbal abusive and sort of domestic woman will be more warned.
1: Roger, stand by, just confirming they're out the front currently.
0: They're wearing a black hoodie, black jumper. I'm just sitting in the front of the station.
1: Yep, Roger, camera's up.

0: 8 base vice foot, you can clear the camera. 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

0: CSA Redcliffe. CSA Redcliffe, this is CSA Bayswater. Over.
1: Yeah, go ahead for CSA Redcliffe, Bayswater.
0: Yeah, CSA Redcliffe, this is CSA Bayswater. You've got mobility impaired passenger, Sajjad, door 3, so it's just departing. Over.
1: Yes, CSA Bayswater received a message, door 3 for Sajjad departing from Bayswater to Redcliffe.

0: Fremantle, over.
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0: We have female in the ladies' disabled toilet who has collapsed, needs assistance, over.
1: Roger, we have cameras up on the back side.
0: Are you available for a telephone call? Over.
1: Roger, is this an ambulance job?
0: Possibly. The lady has messed herself and there is, it's all on the floor. Over.
1: Roger, give us a call if you need.

0: 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Delta 4, Oscar 1.
1: Oscar 1, Delta 4, go ahead.
0: Location, please, gents.
1: Delta 4, currently at Midland.
0: Roger, thank you. We have a fella on board a train that's currently leaving Bayswater, shirtless, blocking the doorway, preventing people from leaving. For your information.

0: Fremantle, Fremantle Bay.
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0: 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It's going to message back.

0: Hi, Wickham. CSA, hi, Wickham. This is PTA Bayswater, over.
1: CSA, hi, Wickham. Receiving.
0: Yeah, I got a passenger here who's left a mobile phone on the train here. It's in the middle of the train. It's got a brown cover. It's an A23 Samsung. Over. Just wondering if you could have a look. Over.
1: Copy that.

0: Hi, Wickham, Thursday, hi, Wickham, this is PTA Bayswater, over.
1: CSA, hi, Wickham, receiving.
0: Yeah, I got a passenger here who's left a mobile phone on the train here. It's in the middle of the train, it's got a brown cover, it's an A23 Samsung, over. Just wondering if you could have a look, over.
1: Copy that, I will message you once I have had a look through the train.
0: Bayswater out.

0: Delta 7, Oscar 1, what's your location, please?
1: 7, Steve, Gold.
0: Roger, I've got a live web chat that's just feeding through some information. It's a down service that's on the approach to Coburn, I believe, and it states a male prone to outbursts on the fourth carriage. He's accusing people of being noisy and quite angry. Not sure if this is the correct service, but we'll have a look at Coburn. If you can wait at Auburn Grove and just meet it, please.
1: Delta 9, if you need assistance, we are, well, I'm sorry, if something happens, just write it through to us.

0: Covid, Oscar 1.
1: Cleveland receiving.
0: Yeah, Roger, could you just be mindful on the platform to see if we see this male who's having a bit of an outburst, to give the Delta a bit more of an idea where this person is on the train and what he looks like?
1: Copy that, Oscar 1.
0: Yeah, don't be holding the service, just be ice for me, please.

0: Fremantle Bay.
1: Fremantle receiving you, Bay.
0: Triple Zero is probably going to give you a call. Just write this down. Job number is 13823. I'll say again, job number is 13823.
1: Thank you, base. 13823. Fremantle out.

0: Delta 7, Oscar 1. Apparently it's been updated that he got off at Coburn. We'll monitor from here and see what's going on.
1: Thanks, received 7 Sundown.

0: Memphis. I believe I found the guy on 202 and 201. He's got a black jumper on with a 98, a purple bag and shorts. He's either intoxicated or special needs.
1: Can you just give us those camera numbers again?
0: Roger, Coburn 201 currently. He looks like he's running towards the toilets, maybe? No? The bus?
1: Received.
0: I've just received the information he got dealt with previously in the day, but we've got no complaint from the web chat regardless.

0: CSC Bayswater, CSC Bayswater, CSC High Wycombe, over.
1: Bayswater receiving.
0: CSC Bayswater, no phone found on the train. I repeat, no phone on the train.
1: Message received. Thanks for checking. Bayswater.

0: the other three receiving.
1: Roger, there's a job from the NCO where a group of kids held the service up on the up at Burswood. I don't know what they were doing, but they seem to be holding the doors and just messing about. They're still on the platform at Burswood. Are you nearby there?
0: Base, we Delta 3 is at Cannington at the moment. We can head towards Burswood.
1: Yeah, Roger. They look like they're waiting for another up service, but if you could start flying that way, and we'll monitor an update. Thank you.
0: Roger.

0: 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Ambulance is on site. Over.
1: Received, Fremantle.

0: 3, Delta 3, Oscar 2, those kids have boarded a service, you can disregard, we'll track through.
1: Oscar 3, Delta 3, roger.

0: first off, Oscar 1.
1: Yes, first off.
0: Roger, we had an incident at Burswood, which has been bookmarked on 301, where a couple of kids got off the train, held the doors open, just being silly. They've now boarded another up service towards you. Lead sets 206. If they do happen to come in all the way, could you just have a word with them, please?
1: Car 206, what camera at Burswood, what did you have?
0: Burswood 301, it's been bookmarked at 1238.

0: staff on four, base, those kids are still on board.
1: Can you please tell us what door they are located at the moment?
0: They boarded door 3. I'm not sure where they are right now.
1: The front carriage.
2: CSFS, CSFS, CSFS, 5 over.

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0: you have a Sajad is coming back to you. It's in the door 2, and departing at the speed, over.
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3: That's stop base, confirm that's a group.
0: Clear that camera 4.

0: 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Are you available for an IMS? Over.
1: Last call, son. 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

0: 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We're clear and just monitor for now.
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2: Delta 3, Oscar 1. Underground, camera please. Delta 3, Oscar 1.
3: Oscar 1, Delta 3 receiving.
2: Roger, a customer has called the info line and reported that they saw someone trespassing on the tracks near the Kenwick Link. She claimed that she just went through the crossing area and saw a female, blonde hair with a black hat, trespassing. We've yet to do a scan. If you could just patrol that area, please.
3: Delta 3, Roger. We are at Carlisle. We'll head towards Kenwick now.
2: Thank you.

0: 1, Delta 1, Oscar 1, what's your location, please?
1: This is Delta 1 in the vicinity of Karrakatta, over.
0: Yeah, Roger, I've got two males that were seen by a driver being a nuisance and climbing signs, and now I've just witnessed some trespass, and are now climbing a pole where it says West Leadable, almost like where the camera is. Could you start flying towards Perth, and I'll update if they get board a train?
1: Acknowledged, sir.

0: CSA Park, this is PTA Mainland, over. Type pass receiving, Eva, go ahead. Opened on door 2, train departed Mainland just now, over. Received, Jefferson on door 2, CSA pass out.
1: Delta 1, are you far off West Leadable?
2: This is Delta 1, just passing Daglish, over.
1: Yeah, roger. They were on the downside, trespassed to the upside, climbed the pole. Oh, they probably climbed the pole on the other side as well. We haven't seen that yet. But now they're waiting on the downside again, on the Perth end from the station, if that makes sense.
2: Nice, Delta.

Disturbance behind the driver's cab, being loud, noisy.

0: Sky, Golf 1.
1: Hey, Golf 1, Sky, hit.
0: Oscar 2, you've got three guys behind the driver's cab with the scooters and fly. They all seem calm then when I poke my head in. Drivers said they're swearing and going off the heads behind them. Yeah, three IC1 males, one with an interesting sized haircut. Yeah, all used to be early 30s.
1: Roger, I appreciate your help there. Thank you.

0: 1, Oscar 2.
1: Delta 1, this is correction, Oscar 2, this is Delta 1, send out.
0: Yeah, roger, one's gone down the road, not sure where, whether he's left completely or just near the underpass or walkway, and the other one's brought a service towards Perth. We'll track that through and see if we can get met in Perth.
1: Can you describe the one that's still possibly around the station, over?
0: Yeah, roger, full black hoodie, black backpack, kind of kid that looks like he's trying to be a ninja and climb poles. Red shoes and a face mask.
2: Up front, Perth off. We were watching what board, what door did that juvenile board?
0: Roger, door 3, Avralka 9696.
2: Guys, can you just watch it and let us know if she gets off at City West?

0: Nuts going first. I'll just confirm it was Railcar 96.
1: 96, door 3, all in black.
0: Yeah, we'll be the next one there.
1: They'd only departed a minute ago. I don't think they're that quick.

0: ground, TSA Perth, over.
1: TSA Perth, this is TSA Underground. I will meet you in the underpass. Over.
0: For that, TSA Perth out.

0: Oscar 2, Delta 3, we just arrived at Kennewick Station.
1: Yeah, Roger, Steve, we haven't had any further reports from drivers passing through the area. If you've conducted a patrol, we'll leave it at that.
0: Oscar 2, Delta 3, we're just going to do a quick foot patrol, yes, and then we'll go from there.
1: Roger, Steve, thank you.

0: Demo one, are you available for name check?
1: Of course, sir, this is November 1. You can give me a call.

Dunlop, Dunlop, this is TSA Underground, over. Receiving. Dunlop, I've got Desmond in door number 4, coming back to you. Train has departed first, over. Door 4, roger. Thank you, Dunlop, TSA first out.

0: to Oscar 2, Delta 3. We are at Kenwick, did a quick patrol. Nothing to report, and we're going to be off shortly.
1: Roger, safe, thank you.

0: 13, Oscar 1.
1: Nothing, go ahead.
0: Roger, Sierra 5, the Currumbine. Ladies called him over to express there's a person that's passed out in the public toilet there. Could you guys attend there?

0: Base, base, Foxtrot 2. Can we get cameras, Murray Street, fare gates and underground? Just dealing with a ticketing issue.
1: Underground fare gate, stand by.
2: Oscar 1, Delta 13.
3: 13, good.
2: I just let you know we're inside a current by now.
3: Excellent, thank you.
1: Underground, camera's up.

0: 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Just have an individual who's been in the toilets for quite some time refusing to come out.
1: Delta 15 confirming Kwinana. 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
0: Are you able to check the unisex disabled toilet? A passenger has just phoned to say they've left an iPad in there.
1: Stand by, I'll go have a look now.
0: Much appreciated, Jessica.

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0: No problem, YouTuber.

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1: 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We can do IC3. He's looking very distressed.

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0: Roger, cameras up.

0: 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I need a camera on one person with a black jacket, black pants, heading out from the fair gate, no ticket.
1: AQ, camera's up.

0: 1, Delta 1, Oscar 1, what's your location, please?
1: Oscar 1, this is Delta 1. We are coming towards City West, over.
0: Roger, out to you. CSA, Claremont. Claremont, Oscar 2.
2: Claremont, receiving.
0: Roger, could you just make that next down service in the front set and just be eyes for me? Apparently there's a female that's going nuts on the train and making people feel uncomfortable.
2: Roger, there's the train coming into our platform now.
0: Yeah, I believe so, yes.
3: The cameras.
4: Fasten down, clearing cameras.
2: Yeah, railway base, that's the female that's running off the station towards the stairs now. Been pointed out by members of the public.
0: Yeah, Roger, received. Appreciate your help there. Thank you.

0: flight to all staff. This is Delta One. We are going offline till further notice. Delta One out.
1: Midland
2: base. Please,
1: this is Midland.
2: Midland, are you able to go onto your platform? A member of public rang up to say that there is an unattended bag with food in it.
1: Roger, please. I'm on the platform and have a look around. See you, Midland.

0: Midland over.
1: Midland, base.
0: Miss, we have found the bag, and what we can see in the bag is the lunch. It's a lunch bag.
1: Roger, thank you.

0: 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To IC3 male, just very abusive,
1: Commodore, stand by.

0: Domino, camera's up at the ticket machine.
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1: Roger, we'll keep monitoring for a bit.

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0: CSA, CSA, we've had a fall down here on the escalator base. This is PTA Perth Underground. I've had a gentleman fall on the escalators. Can you put the cameras up, please?
1: Confirming which escalators? We've already got cameras at the Murray Street escalators.
0: Platform 2 escalators going up in the middle.
1: Platform escalators, stand by. Cameras up, platform escalators.
0: PO staff, PO staff, can I get some help down here, please? Elizabeth, at Perth Underground.

0: Alex Nana, BTA 1
1: Hard, over. Receiving Miller, go ahead.
0: For the driver, just departing Willard now, over.
1: Same package with the driver, over.
0: Willard out.
2: IC1 juveniles have just been climbing over the gate to the car park. Over.
3: Mammal, stand by.

0: 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Additional pair.
1: Chasing PID, go ahead.
0: Yeah, PID, are you spare by any chance for a phone call?

0: operator. This is CSA Yanchep, over.
1: Pins receiving.
0: Yeah, the train on platform one is due to part in 2 minutes. It's got on the board 3 cars, but they've made it up into a 6-car set, over.
1: Stand by, double check for you.
2: Base, base, first off at night, you can clear off Kawan, I'll give you a phone call.
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4: Transit officers on duty at Freo, Oscar 1.

0: Good day, Chip. This is Bins, over.
1: CSA entry proceeding, go ahead.
0: Have those boats restored themselves, over?
1: I wouldn't be able to tell you because the train's departed, but as it departed, it was still saying free cars, over.
0: Roger that, check with the next one, over.

0: Echo, Ruby Echo, this is Perth Transit, over.
1: Ruby Echo, CSA receiving.
0: Ruby Echo, CSA, I've got a package heading your way on the next Claremont service. It's going to depart in 1 minute, carriage 069. Can you please collect it from the driver?
1: Stephen, understood. Thank you now.
2: Attention all gate staff, revenue staff, transit officers in the Perth area, in Perth Station. If anyone spoke to a young female about an incident with a lady with a big issue reporting some sort of altercation on platform 5, can you please call the shift commander? Thank you.

0: Oscar One, this is Claremont. That problems earlier just boarded a high working train door 3 towards Perth. Over.
1: Roger, so thanks for letting me know.

0: Bay. Space, CSF is requesting for radio check, over.
1: CSF is coming through loud and clear.
0: Thank you, Bay. This is loud and clear. CSF is out.

0: Yes, underground. Yes, underground. PT underground.
1: Please stay underground, receive.
0: Yes, underground. The escalator just shut down. I don't know what the reason.

0: CSC Gosnell, this is PTA Camp Scott, over. Elderly passenger on door 7 might need assistance to get out. He has got a bandage on his eye. If you could assist him, the train has departed Camp Scott just a minute ago.
1: Roger.
0: Thank you, Camp Scott out.

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1: Waitable, stand by.

0: transit officer at Ranford Road, Oscar 2.
1: Okay, Oscar 2, Ranford Road.
0: Yeah, Roger, NTA had a report from a driver showing concerns for a female at the end of the platform there because she was pacing around. I've got 201 on her currently. It looks like she's on the phone and having a violent phone call. But we can just check on her welfare. She seems quite animated.
1: Roger, we'll have a look.

0: one Tango 10 with movable. Got a bench line. I'll give you a phone call.
1: Yeah, roger received. I believe that November 1's on the phone to my offsider now. Thank you.
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2: Oscar 1, run for road.
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2: The POI did not want to engage. She has since left the property. Over.
3: Outstanding, Com, thank you.

0: stop at Claremont. This is Pins, over.
1: Pins, Claremont.
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0: 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I'm protected 14 mobile. 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
1: We'll receive that one, Delta 400, please.

Peggy 10 and ground. This is Red 76 from Rain Square, Peggy 2. Can you please come with us? We there's an old customer here who needs some assistance over.

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1: Murdoch receiving consent.
0: Murdoch, please give me a call on 62877, over.
1: Stand by.
2: Stafford West, Leaderville, West Leaderville, Oscar 1.
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3: Receive that, Oscar 1, thank you.
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0: Base Delta 15, going code 01 on the Thornley Coburn link. 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
0: Delta 14, going code 01 on the Innerbrook line with Whiskey Tango 9588 and 9354. Fleet 503, we have 14 small boat, over.
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0: I get camera? This is PGA, Elizabeth Key Underground. We got a passenger who's not moving out of the key fluid area.
1: Just to confirm, was that Elizabeth Key or was that Underground? Sorry, you just got cut out by someone. Can you just say again?
2: Elizabeth Key.
1: Thank you, CSA. 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
1: Sorry, Delta 1, someone cut over your fleet number, if you can go again, please.
0: Fleet 602, Adam.
1: 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Have a good trip.

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0: base, Delta 7, logging on. Delta 7, going code 05 at Bull Creek Station. We have Whiskey Tango 9051 and 9019. We're in fleet number 500 and contact upon Delta 7's mobile, over.
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Attention Perth staff, underground staff. I've sent a bolo for a male with a possible knife. Police are actively looking for the male. If sighted, please contact shift commander or base. Thank you.

0: first 10 yards down. Suspends, over.
1: Yeah, Whistler's receiving. Go ahead, over.
0: Could you please give me a call on 628-77, over?
1: Roger, stand by.

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0: Yeah, can I get you guys to give me a quick call, please?
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0: Claremont, Claremont, Oscar 2.
1: Oscar 2, Claremont, receiving.
0: Roger, just had a caller state there's a disorderly male on board the service. The lead set is 308, but the incident set is 315 at the back, where the female claims that the male was carrying on and being very vocal, but he's calmed down since, but she's fearful of it might progress. Can we just have a look at that service when it comes in, please? Next one on the down.
1: Roger, next plane down.
2: Claremont base.
1: Base, Claremont.
2: Yeah, furthermore to that job, a description of a male should be IC3. He's wearing navy pants, a black t-shirt. There's something about a camouflage, either shirt or pants, I'm sure. Yeah, apparently he's just sitting on his phone now.
1: Genesis base, Claremont out.

0: base, base Clermont, speaking another camera, drone platform 1 over.
1: Clermont, stand by.
2: Please, this is F769 ground. Can you have cameras on the IC1 male and female going downstairs from the stairs? Male is wearing the high vest shirt and female is wearing grey top. They didn't show any ticket. Over. The male tried to tag his phone, but it didn't move. And they didn't stop.
1: On the ground, stand by. Clermont, you have cameras.
3: Can we have a discussion on that
2: male
3: again, please?
2: The male is wearing high vest top and the female is wearing grey top and they both are together. The male tried to tap his phone but it didn't work. The female didn't try anything. Over.

0: Underground finally found them. Cameras are up on them. They're by the subway advertising board near Tunnel 3.
1: Claremont, Sierra 1, IMS is up. Call me in the office by when you need. Any staff at McIver? McIver, Oscar 2.
2: McIver staff receiving, go ahead.
1: Yeah, priority 2, police job for a caller who stated he's under the bridge near the station and a male has tried to stab the caller with scissors. Please acknowledge the possibility of a weapon being present. Unknown description at this stage. I'll keep you informed.
2: Roger, we acknowledge there may be a weapon present and we're heading there now.

0: at Redcliffe Bay, sorry. Where are you guys again?
1: Bay is just the upper concourse near the lift over.
0: Stand by.

0: crew, MacGyver staff. We just had someone point out the gentleman over here with the dark clothing and the cap, IC3 male, attempted to stab somebody.
1: Yeah, Roger, we've got image of that male walking through the underpass with the scissors in his hand. Looks like an older, slender guy with graying beard and hair.
0: Proceed now.
2: Underground, if you got cameras up, clear them, please.
3: Underground clearing cameras. Bessendine,
2: Tango 42
3: at Bayswater, over.
2: 42 Bessendine, receiving, over.
0: Oscar 2, MacGyver staff, can you confirm whether it's the gentleman in the wheelchair or the one standing next to me?
1: No, negative, it's none of them. I'm sure they were all a part of it. If you can just see if any of them need medical attention, we're still tracking where the actual male was sighted with the scissors.

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1: Do you have an ID shot or a bookmark of this POI with a knife walking through the underpass from MacGyver?
0: And bye. Yeah, Perth roaming at MacGyver 109, I say again 109 for the ID shot.
1: Thank you.
2: Any call sign logged into IMS? This is Redcliffe.
1: You can call me at Allenville Club 30327.

0: Base, MacIver staff, we've got WAPOL here as well. Could you send through a screenshot to us as well, because they don't have a description of the individual?
1: MacIver, stand by.
2: Base, first arriving, I'm currently sending that photo through to them now. You can disregard.
3: MacIver staff base.
0: MacIver staff receiving, go ahead.
3: Yeah, if you've got WAPOL there, can you please inform them that male was last seen heading towards Barrack Street near where the community basketball area is about 5 minutes ago? Actually, MacIver.
0: If you could send through that screenshot, we'll hand it over to WAPOL. Oh.
3: Yeah, MacIver, further to more, if you inform him, he might be where the homeless people are in that car park just past the pedestrian. He might be still there. We'll check cameras.
4: Space Claremont, so you can disregard cameras. Thank you.
1: Claremont, clearing cameras.

0: Vistop, McCauley Vistop, CR3. CR3, McCauley, guy. Could you give us a rep if there's any injuries?
1: We talked to all the guys under the bridge, they said no injuries, so we haven't seen anything.

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0: Tango 10, Oscar 1.
1: Yeah, Tango 10 receiving, over.
0: Yeah, can one of you give me a quick call, please?
1: Yeah, calling you now, over.

0: Auburn Staff, Auburn Staff. This is Rev 18 over.
1: Stop receiving. Rev, go ahead.
0: On next down service, door 2, we need assistance.
1: Roger, received. Is that the up or down for the TCL?
0: It's a TCL down service.
1: Roger, received. TCL, door 2. We'll meet you at that service.

0: Alfred Coburn, Coburn, Oscar 1.
1: Confirm receiving Oscar 1, go ahead.
0: Can you please meet the next down service door 2, revenue officers have a Bravo Whiskey.
1: Roger, I believe it's platform 3, that's what they stated to us, would you be able to confirm?
0: Yeah, revenue officers with the Bravo Whiskey, Oscar 1.
2: This is Rev 58, over.
0: 58, can you please confirm which platform you're coming into?
2: This is platform 3, door 2, down service, over.
0: Roger, out to you. Coburn staff, you copy last?
1: Roger, received. Oscar 1, we're standing here waiting for the train at platform 3.
0: Beautiful. I will get your CAT job initiated.
1: Thank you.

0: Bay, Bay Coburn, can we please get cameras on platform 3 around door 2 for this Bravo Whiskey?
1: Cameras are up and ready, Coburn.

0: CSA, Perth. CSA, Perth, Vivian.
1: CSA, Perth, receiving, go ahead, Vivian.
0: Philip Blooms has just phoned and says that he'll be arriving at the Perth busport momentarily.
1: Copy that. I'm on my way to busport. CSA, Perth, out.

0: Muskegon.
1: Go ahead.
0: Yeah, I was wondering if you could meet the next down into you, rail car 6115. Security web chat person says that someone is openly consuming alcohol, talking to himself the whole time, cannot sit still, constantly moving, wearing red shoes with a pink and purple socks, rolled up blue trousers and a green dark jacket, blue sunglasses on his top.
1: Do we have a door number, sorry, mate?
0: Nah, negative, mate. The only good thing we got is a rail car, 6115.
1: Roger, I assume that's the one coming in after the one that's on the platform.
0: Yeah, that's what I'm guessing. I'll quickly do a review and just see if those rail cars line up.
1: It's the late set of the one on the platform, mate. It's just closed the doors and heading to Currumbine.
0: Roger, out to you. Delta 5, Delta 5, Oscar 1. Are you at Currumbine by any chance?
2: Oscar 1, Delta 5, negative. There is Currumbine staff, so they will be able to assist.
0: Roger, out to you. Staff at Currumbine. Currumbine, Oscar 1.
2: I'm receiving. We received your last schedule up.
0: Excellent, thank you.
1: Coburn, Coburn.
0: Roger, go 12.

0: Dispatch, CSA EQ, over.
1: Elizabeth
0: Q, go
1: ahead.
0: Yeah, can you put cameras on the platform at the river end? I see one male, dark clothing, keeps pacing up and down, goes near the edge, over.
1: EQ, stand.

0: 8 EQ, Oscar 2. Sorry, I missed that. Has this male committed any offences or is he just dodgy?
1: Dodgy, but you can clear cameras. He's on the train heading towards Perth. He just kept pacing up and down and going rather close to the yellow line, if not over the yellow line, ever.
0: Yeah, Roger, on the service, thank you.

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1: 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Go ahead.
0: 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Can't see anyone issuing our goal.
1: Roger, thank you very much.

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0: please, go ahead. Yes, please, Kevin McBride, that's Clément. Door 8, rail car, 223.
1: McBride, door 8, box car, 223. Thank you, please, I put here.
2: Stop at Coburn. Oscar 1,
1: Coburn receiving.
2: Yeah, Coburn, CAD job is up and running, number when ready.
1: Coburn, send it.
2: Roger, your CAD is 504-841. I say again, 504-841.
1: 504-841, Coburn.

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1: 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Underground cameras up.
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1: Wycombe, stand by. 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

0: 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Can I get cameras, platform 2, incoming service around the race here?
1: O Street, standby.
2: Can we get cameras up between platforms 1 and 2? We've got someone on the tracks. He's just back up on the platform 2 now.
1: That person, the Purway, where are you?
2: Platform 2, 3 at McIver.
1: McIver, stand by. O Street, you have cameras.
2: Oscar 1, Coburn, way pole on site.
3: Yeah, roger.

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1: Cameras.
2: Highway base MacIver, he's taken off along the footpath up towards the Beer Street car park.
1: Receive that, MacIver, we'll see if he comes wandering back to bed.

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0: Can you check that MacIver footage? 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He's probably heading up to Perth.
1: Yeah, I'm looking now.
2: Staff at Whiteman Park, Whiteman Park base.
0: Whiteman Park receiving.
2: Whiteman, we've received a bus interchange toilet drift.
0: Yeah, good.
2: Thank you, Whiteman Park.

0: Over.
1: Call fine. There's in Cannington. Can you go again?
0: Cannington stop. Towards the Phillips Pool. Departing in 1 minute. There's a bicycle service. Doors. Over.
1: DSFO. DSFO. Cannington, can you repeat the door number, please?
0: Advisory
2: service door 4. Over. Roger, received.
0: Thank you,
2: DSFO. Thank you,
0: Duncan. Staff, please.
2: Do you say per space?
0: Go ahead.
2: Yeah, the operator was just talking earlier regarding the VIP. Maybe just check your radio. Your comms are really, really scratchy.
3: Please, Coburn, you can see him.
4: Where was he born?
3: This is Hi Wickham.
4: Do you already have it? Thank you.
3: Hi Wickham.

0: 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Your comms are really, really scratchy.
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0: West Leaderville, Oscar 1. Tango 10, just to advise you, your cat has finally been picked up. Golf Delta 105 should be there shortly.
1: Yeah, thank you.

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0: TSA Underground, could you meet me in the underpass for Kevin McBride, please?

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1: Trot 2, you can clear.
2: Go ahead, Oscar 1.
0: Yeah, just had a call from SJA. Apparently there is a 43-year-old male at bus stand 3 of your location that's having a seizure. They've asked if we could please attend and be first responders. They have sent a vehicle.
2: Understood. Headed out there now.

0: Hey, space, Zone 3. Can we get cameras up? Platform 2. 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
1: Street, stand by.

0: camera's up.
1: Space Helen, book an amplitude escape camera, that's platform 2, drop into ICC mail.
0: Standby.

0: off at Claremont, spins over.
1: Evening, sir, this evening.
0: Claremont, the train in the siding has lost property, so when it platforms, if we can please collect it from the driver, over.
1: Roger, this evening, thank you.
2: Alan Brooks, sorry, just struggling to locate you. Whereabouts are you again? Alan Brooks, Brain Space, was just struggling to find you. What's your location? Alan Brooks, found you. Cameras up.

0: 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You can clear now.
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1: Clearing West Leederville.
2: Base Kwinana, you can disregard cameras. No longer cares about first responders.
1: Repeat, clearing Kwinana. Kwinana base, is he cancelling the SJA or?
2: Negative, that was his call. He's one of our serial fakers, so just let it keep coming.
1: Very sweet, thank you.

0: Standard Officer McIver, Oscar 1.
1: Hey, go ahead, Oscar 1.
0: Roger, could you just do a welfare check on Platform 1, IC3 elderly male? He's slumped forward. He's been like that for about half an hour. He looks like he's breathing, but it's probably not the best position to have a clear airway.
1: We'll go have a check.

0: 1104. Rev 110, Burswood receiving, go ahead.
1: Rev 110, could you meet us on the next service at 08? We have a POI for me to welfare check over.
2: From the revenue officers, they require assistance.
3: No, I didn't receive it. Was it up or down?
2: Cosmos staff, door 8.
3: Yeah, revenue staff requiring assistance at Cosmos. Is that the up or down?
2: Door 8. I say again, up service, door 8.
3: Roger.

0: Roger. Appreciate it. Thank you.
1: Yes, staff manager at Nowagup, open channel, please check your switches.

Yeah, attention, all staff, manager, Nawagup line, someone train riding with an open channel, please be mindful of your switches.

0: Yeah, revenue staff or train riders on the service approaching Kwinana. Oscar 2, you have an open channel. Check your radios.
1: Putney, disregard.
2: Butler, clearing camera. Gosnell Base, can we clear?
1: Yeah, that's the Roger Base. You can clear cameras. Gosnell.
2: Clearing Gosnell.
1: These Bull Creek cameras in front of the main entrance, just speaking to 81 now.
2: Bull Creek, stand by. Bull Creek cameras up.

0: Carrington, stop. Carrington, stop. Rev 1-2.
1: Carrington, stop receiving Rev 1.
0: Carrington, stop. We're on middle of the platform behind the office. Just the IC1 male, black jumper. Just got to clarify his details.
1: Carrington, can you get cameras and me at the office, please, on the platform?
2: Carrington, cameras off.

0: staff at Glendalough, Escort 2. Delta 6, Delta 6, Oscar 2, yes, Sterling.
1: Yeah.
0: Roger, web chat with no other information other than teens swearing and misbehaving. It's only just departing loadable.
1: I received.

6, Delta 6, Oscar 2. Yeah, haven't got much more information. Lucky for you, it's a three-car set, but it looks very full. There's a couple of kids that got off around door 4, and one of them's just throwing something at the station, so maybe just check at door 4 area.

0: Gosnells, Gosnells, Oscar 1.
1: Oscar 1, Gosnells receiving.
2: Yeah, I was wondering if you could meet the next down service interview. We just had a security web chat pop up. Apparently it's Railcar 206. All the caller has stated that there is an abusive drunk First Nations passenger on board.
1: Roger that, receive.

0: David Gosnells, Gosnells, Oscar 1.
1: Gosnells receiving.
0: Yeah, that service just departed Kenwick. It will be the rear set. Furthermore, the caller stated that the person is wearing a black cap, black jacket, black pants, black facial hair, black backpack, currently sitting on the floor of the train consuming alcohol.
1: Gosnells received, over.

0: Wickham cameras at bus stand number 3. Socks for doing all. Hey, extra staff at High Wickham. You out the front, please, to the busway.
1: High Wickham cameras up.

0: on the Yanchep line, Oscar 2.
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2: Advising you, we are on a first down train dealing with a well taken turnover.
0: Burswood, Oscar 1 received, thank you.

Cosmos 23. 23, go. An update about this job that you got. Do you want us to get some complainant details for you from this train?

0: Scott. Calm Scott, 23. 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Train after, we got on the wrong one.
1: We'll check the next one.

0: Gosnell. Just confirming where would be a good place for a search.
1: Stand by Gosnell's, we'll just see if we can get a car park camera. Yeah, Gosnell's base, if you do it in front of where you are currently.
0: Is that why?
1: Gosnell's base, if you do it where you are in front of the door there, that should be right.

0: 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Over.
1: Stand by. Cameras up on the bicycles. Channel, I say again, all staff in the city center, check your switches, open channel.

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0: 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Currently dealing with a security incident.

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1: Delta 15, it's 509, it's Axon, over.
0: Receive that, thank you.

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0: 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Staff at Gosnells, Gosnells Base, do we still require cameras?
1: Gosnells, clear cameras.
0: And Gosnells.

0: staff at Auburn Grove, Auburn Grove, Oscar 1.
1: Auburn Grove, TV.
0: Yeah, I was wondering if you could please meet the next down service. Just a call from the info center, apparently rail car 3128, 3IT3 kids apparently just spitting and running a bit of a muck. If we could just please pop our heads in and investigate.
1: Command received.

0: is Red 76 on underground. Can we have cameras on two IC1 female going towards the escalator? One is holding blue bag, wearing all white, and the other one is wearing black bag, wearing all black. They are just standing next to the escalator.
1: Cameras up underground.
0: They didn't show any ticket over.

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1: Auburn Grove, Oscar 1, go ahead.
0: Oscar 1, can we get the door number for that service, is that possible?
1: Unfortunately, the call centre did not supply me with a door number, just the rail car number.
0: Roger, Oscar 1, with you.
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1: MacArthur, standby. Camera's up, MacArthur.

0: 1, Oscar 1, Alban Grove.
1: Alban Grove, Oscar 1, go ahead.
0: Oscar 1, the service has been checked by RTJ Police, and there's no complaint so far in the service.
1: Roger, thank you for attending, much appreciated.

0: Roger. Roger, I got a web chat for Anomalous Services. This is platformed at McIver, but staff there are busy. The rail car is 210. There's a 17-year-old person on board with a male who's about 50, spilling his life story. Apparently he's on drugs. He's a nice guy, but he's on drugs, and he says he's going to die. Sounds like he's having a few problems. If we could just make that service, please. Door 1 near the driver's cab.
1: Service coming through
0: 5 right now. It's just departed McIver now. If there's a service on 5, I'm going to assume it's going to land on 4.
1: Right now.
0: Roger, maybe coming in on 6, my bad.

0: Base MacArthur, you can clear.
1: Clearing MacArthur.
2: Yeah, per Staff Oscar 2 continuing, states that he is wearing a blue

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1: Base water receiving.
0: Yeah, staff on platform 1 into a base water, office duress has gone off, is all good?
1: Yes, everything's fine, thank you.
0: Receive, thanks base water.

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1: Any stop at Sterling Base?
0: Standard.
1: Roger, just a heads up for you guys. You've got a female coming up on the left, red dyed hair, tattoo on the side of her neck, accompanied with another female on a pram. And you would have had another male go past, possibly IC3 on the lighter side with a grey hoodie, black pants, and wearing a cap. They've apparently been involved in a domestic on the train. Both have been yelling wonderful names to one another, but just a heads up for you guys.

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0: Obviously, with your iPhone, pipeline, problem. Sometimes it doesn't really help. The gentleman is going to the city place right center on the city building here. So, since you're right.
1: Roger, no further concerns, thank you.
2: General up, Tango 50, Dina, hand it all.

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1: Coburn, go ahead.
0: Can you shoot anything down on the platform? They've just had an announcement to clear the platform.
1: Yeah, Coburn, just give base a call. We're just in a long line.
2: Roger, stand by for call.

0: Base, this is Burrs. I think you guys already have cameras, so can we just make sure we've got them up in the car park?
1: Cameras are up, Burrs.

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0: Coburn, the individual in Victoria has been released to summons, over.
1: Roger, thank you very much.
0: Hey, Coburn, you can also clear cameras.
2: Receive, Coburn.
3: Burswood, Oscar 2, just be mindful, we can't see what's going on with that bus on the way.
2: Okay.

0: Delta 3, Oscar 2, can you attend Berser, please?
1: Delta 3 receiving, we are on our way in 2 minutes.

0: Steady up, 03. 03, go ahead. If you got a train soon, might be worth having a lap down to Burswood.
1: Zero three stadium, 5 minutes.

Burwood, Burswood Stadium. 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Yeah, receive that. Thanks very much, Stadium. Should be okay.

0: Delta 3, this is Bird. Can we get you rolling here? It's Refused 8000 at this point.
1: Delta 3 on our way to Burnswood from Victoria Park. Over.
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0: underground, clear your cameras. 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

0: at Morley, Morley Bay. Yeah, Morley, your panic button in your customer service office has gone off. Is all good?
1: Morley, I believe that's an accident. All good.
0: Receive, thank you.

0: 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Is this going to be a good spot for the search if it's up against the fence behind me?
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0: 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Can I get cameras platform 1 incoming service?
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0: George Street, Kennington. Kennington, Kennington.
1: Deutsche Route.
0: George Street, Kennington, just as an FYI. We have bookmarked picking another member of public, but the member of public does not want to pursue with the rifle, so we are dealing with the charges, so just let her know all the outcomes.

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1: Go ahead, 6-7.
0: Can I please have cameras on Fremantle end of the platform? Just on the middle seat near the lift. Over.
1: Stand by 6-7.
0: He's an elderly gentleman. He's struggling. Over.
1: Yeah, stand by 6-7. Cameras up 6-7.
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1: Calm Scott, which door is that?
0: Calm Scott, believe door 8.
2: Calm Scott, Tango 23, just refusing travel, door 8, over.

0: those with cameras on the platform again.
1: We'll stand by. Cameras up.

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1: Go ahead, 74.
0: Yeah, base, can we have cameras next up service Coburn Station? I believe door 7.
1: Coburn, stand by.

0: 7, cameras are up and ready.
1: 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Well, we ain't got that, thank you.
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0: Yep, Roger, your job number is 14585, 14585.
1: Yeah, Roger, good.
2: Base, please clear mail and...

0: 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Can we get cameras up at the forecourt, just on IC3 male with a black clothes and a blue shirt?
1: Carbondale, stand by.
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0: 42,
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0: Yeah, just got an elderly gentleman, middle and end of East Perth Station, all dressed in black. He looked unsteady on his feet.
1: FYI. Received East Perth Station.

anyone with a medical, you can play cameras onto SGA at a part. They'll be taking

0: 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Red 58, over.
1: Red 58, are you off train 4?
0: Tango staff board the service from Daglish up service. 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

0: Tango's that left Joondalup on the down a few minutes ago. Joondalup. I just had a customer approach us about a lost wallet on the train that you guys were on. It's in the front set, about midway down, black wallet.
1: The back set, we'll have a walkthrough when we get to Yatchup.

0: you please review footage in the car park and see if you can see an assault that occurred recently?
1: Received one-eyed, actually one-eyed base, what side was it on? Was it on the, like, towards the daycare or the residential?
0: Maybe check both, not 100% sure. Not the side where there's the kiss and drive.
1: Received well on.
0: June love, 50.

0: Tango 50. 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Thanks very much. Good luck out.
1: Passenger in distance, 1 mile over.

0: runway, over.
1: Southern Wellard, Wellard, Oscar 1.
0: Yeah, same, man.
1: We've just had a CAD drop pop up for your location. It says a female grabbed a caller, punched the caller in the head and stole her jumper. Incident happened at the front of the station. Caller not readily answering question, keeps saying she just wants her jumper back, doesn't want to worry about it and disconnected. Caller is currently on a train going an unknown direction. Do you guys get approached by anyone? Anyone?
0: Yeah, I'm speaking to her presently, mate.
2: Yeah, Wellard base. If you look at Wellard 602, we do have footage of it.
0: Yeah, but, are you able to see if that person's still hanging around?
2: Give us a minute, we'll have a look.

0: Willard Base. At this stage, it does look like the offenders are ran off property, but they might loop around and come back on the bus interchange side, so we'll keep cameras off and just see if they come back around, because they disappeared near the shopping car park.
1: Yeah, thanks, mate. I'd appreciate that. Have you got a like a good camera number and a good time for a screenshot of them?
0: Negative. It's going to be all distant shots. The best we've got is 602. If you sync that up with 406, that's all we have.
1: Mate, what's on?
0: Time would be 7:40.
1: Mate, this is going to look like a code 11. I'll give you a call in a second.
0: Roger.
2: Bus indeed staff, this is 3135, over.
3: 5,
2: Bessendine,
3: receiving,
2: over. Bessendine staff, Ray 135. Did you allow? Bessendine staff, this is Ray 135. Did you allow any IC1 female wearing all black travel to city for free, over?
3: We have not allowed any female passengers free passage to Perth tonight, over.
2: Staff, thank you.

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The platform on the ground, over.

0: 1, Oscar 1 Wellard. Have you updated the CAD so they know that she's at the station?
1: Willard, Oscar 1, yes, affirmative, I've updated the CAD. This time they're struggling to source a vehicle.
0: Right, I think they're trying to call her if she's not picking up.

0: Hard Base.
1: Hey, Bella.
0: Yep, SJ should be calling you very shortly. Job number is 14642. 14642.
1: 14642 received.

0: go ahead.
1: Base, I don't suppose you've got a time for when this assault took place.
0: Stand by, well, assault occurred 36 minutes ago, 1940.
1: Thanks, Mark.

0: guys. 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Well, up. How are you calling back?
1: Base, well, please keep an eye out on the car park because the offender's friend called this girl and apparently they're going to come back.
0: Roger that.

0: 3, currently code 05 at Victoria Park Station. We have Whiskey Tangos 9348 and 9504. We're using fleet number 386 and we have the Delta 3 mobile, over.
1: Delta 0, roger, receive.
0: Backspace 3 up.

0: Space Velocity can clear camera. Once the SJ leave, they are taking her to the Fiona Hospital.
1: Well, I've Roger Fiona Stanley.

0: base, this is Ray 135. Can we have cameras on Thornley platform 2? Over.
1: Thornley, stand by.

0: Can you stand by that Horseshoe Bay 2? And I see one juvenile going down towards underground, wearing black shirt and black trousers. Show no ticket.
1: Roger, stand by. Yeah, Horseshoe 2, is this the one wearing the red hat?
0: Yes, this, that's the one who has a red hat.
1: Roger, cameras are up.

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They got on the train to let it escape.

0: off at Bayswater. Bayswater, Oscar 1.
1: Bayswater, receiving.
0: Yeah, I was wondering if you guys could go for a wander into your bus interchange. It says here the 999 bus stop. We've got a cat drop pop-up saying there's a male screaming like he needs help. Sounds like he's screaming for his life. Caller says there are three guys over there and one is screaming and screaming, leaving, yelling, leave me alone, don't hit me. Can we just go for a wander and make sure everything's kosher?
1: No problem, we'll make our way down there now, over.
2: Please,
3: CCA platform 6 and 7,
2: go ahead.
3: Somebody just left a bag on the seats here. If you can please review the footage, if the passenger is still in the station somewhere, over.

0: Alfred Murdoch, Murdoch Oscar 1.
1: This is Ben.
0: Yeah, I was wondering if you could meet the next up service into your location, please. We just had a security web chat pop up. This stage is saying that there is an IC3 male in a black vest trying to intimidate passengers. Still waiting on additional information, which I will pass on once it's obtained.
1: We made that, we'll check it out.
0: Alpha 1, Oscar 1, go ahead.
2: Yeah, that IC3 male that you just broadcast over the radio, he disembarked at Coburn, IC3 male with grey tracksuit with a black vest and a scarf around his neck. He disembarked rail car 4086.
0: Yeah, roger. Out to you, Murdoch, Murdoch, Oscar 1. Did you copy last?
3: 109, we're currently on the train with that person.
0: Roger.

0: Oscar 1, Oscar 1, Sierra 9.
1: Sierra 9, Oscar 1, go ahead.
0: Sierra Murdoch, just confirm that web chat job got off at COVID.
1: Yeah, Roger, the ALO advised me that apparently that person alighted at Coburn Station.
0: Steve, thank you.
2: Oscar 1, Coburn.
1: Coburn, Oscar 1, go ahead.
2: Roger, Oscar 1, do we have a description of this male? We'll try to track him down at our station.
1: Yeah, Roger, stand by. We'll see if we can locate him on camera.
2: Thank you.
3: Staff on
0: 6
3: and 7, CSA
0: 6-7
3: base.
0: Receiving
3: over. The owner of the bag had bicycles, they just got up and left. Are you able to trace that, please?
0: On 3, CSA 6-7 out.

0: Phase Water. Phase Water, Oscar 1, go ahead.
1: Up in a report here, still quiet.
0: Roger, thank you very much, I'll update the CAD.
1: Oscar 1, Coburn.
2: Coburn, Oscar 1's currently on the phone. Can you take a message?
1: Your base, I'm not sure if you guys are looking for this POI as well. We're currently at IC3 male near the ticketing machine with a black jumper, similar description.
2: Holding the bread in his hand, I believe.

0: Kyburn Staff, Kyburn Staff, Alpha 1. 1, Kelvin Staff, go ahead. I have spoken with the other IC3 male who the bloke at your station was talking to. He did feel somewhat intimidated, but nothing over extreme. He just said that he was saying that he just got out of jail and everything else, and yeah, he didn't, no threats were made.
1: Roger, are you still with that victim?
0: Yeah, Kyburn Staff, yeah, that's a... Yeah, I'm still with the victim.
1: Roger, so would you like to make a complaint?
0: Negative, he does want to make a complaint.
1: Roger, receive, thank you.

0: off at Willard. Willard, Oscar 1.
1: Receiving sent.
0: Yeah, I got a call from the Freo DOS. They're going to send a unit around to the stations to basically examine the scene of this robbery slash assault. When they get there, if you could please point them in the right direction.
1: That will do.

0: Willard, Willard, Red Bucket, over.
1: Saving Sam.
0: Next down service, go to Nick. Assistant tuning issue, over.
1: Also tuning issue, see you there.
2: Space Kobe, you can see cameras, thank you.
1: Thank you, Kobe.

0: 58, disregard last call. Over.
1: Yeah, got the first stop. Rep call sign, this is first stop, go ahead.

0: Red call sign. Was that for Weller?
1: Last call. Weller, over.
0: Last rev call sign, were you telling Wellard to disregard?
1: Yes,

0: Can we get cameras on platform 2?
1: Wellard, cameras are up.
0: Wellard, this is 72. We're on that train. You guys can disregard everything. Fine. Alright, basic and clear.
1: Awesome. Base out.

0: off, stadium stop, this is Bozeman. Bozeman, stadium send. Yeah, Bozeman, stadium, I'm sorry, stadium rather, this is Bozeman. Railcar 248 just departed Bozeman, door number 8. Two males, one wearing a grey jumper, one wearing a black jumper, just trespassed here and boarded the service. Just wondering if you could check it out.
1: Received. Out to you, Stadium 1, Stadium 2. Can you come to Platform 2, please?

0: Burswood Stadium. Stadium, this is Burswood. Burswood Stadium, we didn't make that train, maybe relay onto McIver.
1: Yeah, receive that stadium, we will just follow it.

0: Bravo Staff, this is Red 76. Can you please check at your platform on the chairs? A lady just told me that she has, maybe she has forgot her phone. She's coming from Auburn Grove to Perth, and the phone might have some cartoon characters on it. Over.
1: Yeah, revenue, last revenue call sign. We got a iPhone Y here, so with a power router as well, so she can collect it from the station.
0: Roger, Auburn Grove, I will tell her. Thanks.

0: Coburn Staff, Coburn Staff, this is Rev 9.
1: Can you just meet us at door 3 on the down, refusal of details, over.
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1: This is Rev 93, Hutch, can I have cameras on platform 2 of Kwinana Station? Over.
0: Rev 93, Delta 8, no staff are present at Kwinana. I say again, no staff are present at Kwinana, temporarily, over.
1: You just hopped off with us, over.
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0: Cab job is up and running, number wind ready.
1: Yeah, Oscar 1, go ahead.
0: Roger, your CAD is 505541. I say again, 505541.
1: 505541.

0: 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We have cameras, door, 7 area.
1: 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Oak Street, cameras are ready.

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1: Tuesday, Perth, go ahead.
0: Hey, can I have camera on platform 6? I got an IC1, IC3 gentleman, black puffy jacket and black pants as well, acting a bit weirdly. First off, could you also make your way to platform 6, over?
1: John Hour. Cameras are up on Grantley.

0: West, Cesarburg here. German person of interest is going down in the underpass. Over.
1: Has he committed any offenses?
0: The POI is IC3, black puffy jacket, black pants. It's just acting very weirdly. Over.

0: Perth. We haven't seen him commit any offences in the station.
1: Roger, I'll close with him, Roger.
2: Just regard cameras, Roger's monitor.

0: States, Airbus 36. Can I have cameras on escalators going down from EC1 Vegas? There are two in us staying in the escalator. Over.
1: Roger, cameras are up on those beams.
0: There's one of them with a pink shirt which was standing on the rail. Over.
1: Did you say standing on the rails?
0: Actually lying on the rail and it was coming up from the escalator.
1: Line.

0: Track 136, she's doing it again.
1: Yeah, Roger. She hurts herself.

Jack, cameras are up.

0: Stafford Mandra, Mandra, Oscar 1.
1: Right, Mandra, go ahead.
0: Yeah, Mandra, from control, they've just asked if you could please assist the driver to get the patrons off the service at platform 1 and have them go over to platform 2, please.

0: Perth dock. We're just going to ride this train on platform 7, just monitor the IC3 mail for a little bit.
1: Good, Fosk 1, roger.
2: Tango 21 at Oak Street.
3: Tango 21, go ahead.
2: Base Tango 21 Oak Street. This man's being released from custody. Follow as he leaves.
3: We'll receive. We'll follow.

0: request, can you please up the cameras at open group station near the lift?
1: Yep, which lift? On the concourse or platform? Or where the bus side or the east side?

0: mate, the viewer has moved to the concourse lift with number two, Orbinger.
1: Yeah, Roger, cameras are up.

0: Alpha 1, this is Rev 1 4, over.
1: Alpha 1, Rev 1 4, receiving.
0: Alpha 1, can you come to the platform number 5 for assistance, please? Over.
1: Platform 5, that's a negative. We're currently on the escort to Bayswater.
0: Rev 1 4 out.

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Step 1 4 off. Transit Alpha 1 out.

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Some call sign after base, go ahead.

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1: 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Hold on.
0: Are you able to access me at 81 Farragut? There's a ticketing issue, over.

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1: 21, Delta 12.
0: Tango 21, are you able to meet us at Cannington shortly? We've got something that you'll need to take to the local police station for us, please.
1: Copy, Tango. We'll shortly for Cannington.

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1: Perth, Oscar 1, roger.
2: 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Can we have cameras up on platform 2, please? Just talk to a young IC1 female.
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0: God knows. 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Go ahead. Just had two cantos pop up for your station. One was a no answer 000 call, another one a male abusing the caller. Anything happening at your station?
1: We had an incident earlier, minor incident. It may have been you, but there's no one out here at the moment causing me grief.
0: Roger, we believe it might be the guy on the payphone at the moment. It's 2242 call. His name's David.

0: Bryce Cosmos.
1: Go ahead, Cosmos.
0: Yeah, apparently this guy's name's Arthur and he didn't call.
1: Roger, we'll pass on Oscar 1.

0: drop cameras 4 foot.
1: 4 foot, stand by. Cameras are up.

0: Cafe Southbound, cameras up in the forecourt from the gentleman at 10-6.
1: Roger, cameras as well.

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1: Four call, Oscar Lanca, Roger.

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0: Red Base, can you have cameras at Horseshoe Bridge? Detecting issue.
1: Yes,
2: confirm
1: that. Horseshoe 1 or Horseshoe 2?
2: Cameras on Horseshoe Bridge 2. Detecting issue, please.
1: Roger, stand back. Cameras are up.
2: You can clear Glenlow platform.
1: Roger, clear Gondola.

0: 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Can you make your way to Ashok Bridge? Check in issue.
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2: Now, Bayswater, you have a male on platform 3 and 4. He's hit the emergency phone. Apparently, some female chased him, but yeah, I will have over a review.
1: No worries, we'll head over there and investigate it.

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0: Now, from the viewer footage, that male did have an altercation with, like, what seems to be an IC1 female wearing, like, a black weather/hoodie with, like, grey sweatpants. She runs across the road, but we haven't spotted her live.

0: Star, Bull Creek Star, this is Rev 93. We've just left Canning Bridge. We have found an empty wallet at door 1 on the down. Over.
1: Rev 93, this is Bull Creek, received. We'll meet you at door 1.

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0: Need assistance on the next down service for Armadale on door number 4. I see one male and female ticketing issue, refusing details.
1: Four meet you at door 4.
2: Kennington, you have cameras.

0: Underground, underground. Oscar 1.
1: 1, underground this evening.
0: Yeah, I was wondering if you could meet the next one in from Glendalough. We had a gentleman trespass earlier while trying to run away from police. He bought a door 4 of the service, fair-skinned IC3 male. He's wearing a grey Reebok long-sleeve top and long black track pants and white sneakers. Now, if we could please obtain some details and we'll add it to the CAD.
1: November 1, Red 94, requesting a name check, over.

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0: 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POI got off at Meadable.
1: Yeah, roger that.

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1: Ballinger, standby.
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1: Cannington, standby.
0: Just advising that this train has just gone past without stopping at the station, and he's just arranging the train. Now we're going to talk and see what's going on.

0: 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It's in the main foyer.
1: Man on standby.
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0: 7-7 from Sierra 9. We've got another person getting involved now.
1: Delta 7 on our way to Murdoch. Murdoch, Murdoch, Delta 15, we're just around the corner to assist. Over.
0: We're just in the foyer upstairs. It's an IC1 female, blonde hair, grey jumper, blue jeans, white sneakers. One of the officers got his OC to put out, drawn against her.
1: 15 ignition.

0: boat. I'll get back up running a couple of minutes away.
1: Murdoch Delta 15 pulling on scene now.

0: Sierra 9, Delta 15.
1: Phone not working again, I'll call you.
0: 9, Delta 15, can you call my personal? Same issue from earlier, over.
1: Yeah, it's on now.

0: 09-09-03. Sierra 9-0-3. Yes, Sierra 9, if that was you, do you want Delta 3 Knight to start moving that way? Sorry, I missed that one.
1: Just give us a couple of minutes, we'll not quite sure what we've got yet.
0: Yeah, received Delta 3 Knights. Did you get that one?
2: Delta 3 Knights, radio was quite scratchy, didn't really get what they wanted to do, over.
0: Yeah, they've got a couple of arrests down at Murdoch. Do you want to start making your way down there, please?
2: Delta 3 Knights, sorry, 03 Delta 3 Knights, you received that, making our way to Murdoch, over.
3: Any free staff at Murdoch, Oscar 1. Yeah, if one of you would be so kind as to tell Hope to stop calling the police, because all I'm going to do is just advise them that it's her and they're going to keep closing the cads.
4: See if we get someone on that now.

0: Space, Space. Can we get cameras in Rockingham near the Wilson's office? There is a intoxicated male we're assisting.
1: Rockingham, standby.
2: Please, Delta 3, Modoc, you can stand down. Thanks.
3: Modoc, Delta 3, receive that, standing down.
1: Rockingham, you have cameras.

0: Delta 3, Sierra 9.
1: Sierra 9, this is Delta 3, go ahead.
0: Delta 3, you can stand down, it's been sorted, thank you very much.
1: Sierra 9, Delta 3, receive that, standing down. Delta 3 out.

0: confirming camera is a bit off.
1: Sorry, confirming camera is still a bit off.
0: Clear.
1: Budget clear.
0: You can clear on the female and male offender, just keep cameras on.
1: Yeah, Roger.

0: Rockingham, base. Base Rockingham, go.
1: Yeah, SJ has been organized. Which other number when you're ready?
0: Yeah, roger. Go with your SJ number, please.
1: 14951. Just expect a phone call from
0: SJ. It's Rockingham, 14951.
1: Roger.

0: Murdoch. Murdoch, Oscar 1.
1: Receiving.
0: Yeah, you guys might as well advise Hope that police are not coming, despite how much she insists that they must come.

0: Roger, I'm just going to let you know, hope that better luck with SJ's, they're just at the front with her now.
1: Thanks, sir.

0: base, Rockingham, just confirming, clear canvas, thank you.
1: Roger, clear, thank you. Rockingham, just to confirm, he was assessed and not going with SJ.
0: Affirmative, base, he's not going, he's right to Smallcom. Yeah, they're going back to hospital.
1: Roger, thank you.

0: base Gwendolyn from Delta 6.
1: Delta 6, go ahead.
0: Base Gwendolyn, caps up, just right outside of the entrance. Let's deal with this male POA.
1: Roger, cameras are up.

0: Delta-6.
1: Go ahead, Delta-6.
0: Yeah, base from Delta-6. Just keep mindful of that male at the front of the station. If he does something silly in the next 10 minutes, let us know. We'll turn around.
1: Yeah, Roger, we'll keep an eye on him.

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Mandra, stand by. Roger, Mandra, cameras are...

0: Mandra, you can clear now. 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
0: Sierra 9, Mandra, you're locking up. Got him shortly. Good night.
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0: Base. 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
0: Wi-Fi space, frontline.
2: Hey, space, this is Clarkson doing a dress line check, over.
1: Roger, Clarkson received.
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0: morning. This is Byford. 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
1: Morning, Byford. Received. Thanks.
0: Thanks, Byford.

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0: Grace, this is Byford, testing the AT in the present change public climate.
1: Hey, Roger, say thank you.
0: Thank you, Base. Please stand by for the next one.

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0: Expressway, so this is armed testing Duras in Naples Interchange, it's all over.
1: Thank you, Amadal, that's for 6.
0: Yeah, I copy that base, so it's standby for the second one.

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0: 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You also. Stadium out.

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0: Likewise, please. 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
1: Okay, stand by for a second.
0: Thank you, Thornley, received, and Bayswater got your Eastern Duress.
1: Thank you, CSA Bayswater received. Stand by for the staff on the east, over.

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0: Space Stadium, taking Jerusalem in the public toilet.
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2: 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Passenger now.
0: Good morning, Base. 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
3: This is PTA Bayswater. Checking the duress in the public toilet on the west side. Over.
1: Got it. Thanks, Bayswater.
4: Disregard camera, passenger boarded the up service towards Perth, row 4, and he is going to Elizabeth Key. 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
1: Jump.
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3: CSA Whitford, this is Elizabeth Key Transit, send your message up.
4: Elizabeth Key Whitford, I have a passenger who had a fall. I assisted him using door 4. Can you assist him to get off the train? He has a big carry bag with him in a trolley kind of thing. Over.
3: This is Elizabeth Key. We'll check on him when he arrives. Over.
4: Thank you, Elizabeth Key. See you soon, Mr. Chair.

0: Armadale, PTA Kelmscott. Model Lucifer Kelmscott. Now, this is Kelmscott, we're signing on. Over. Roger, Lucifer, have a good shift.
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0: 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Take that to you.

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1: 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Can you try again in 5 or 10 minutes?

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0: guys, please. PT Red Cliff checking the door slam in the public toilets, please.
1: Yeah, go ahead, mate. Your address has been received.
0: Thanks, please. Let's give up.

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0: base, this is EQ at the Farmer Station, over.
1: EQ, base.
0: We have cameras on us and just near the payphones. We've got one sleeper and one other gentleman, but we're going to talk to the sleeper first, over.
1: Base receiving.
2: Babe, I can see a huge fire going around at the end of the platform. It seems like there is a car who is burning. Can you put a camera on if you can have a look? It's not inside the station. It is next to the station where we used to have a bumpy toilet for public. Over.
1: Sorry, confirm which station?
2: Victoria Park. Over.
1: Victoria Park, stand by.
2: It's a car who is burning. It's a huge fire in the car. Over.

0: Park. We'll call a fire.
1: Delta 3, Oscar 1.
2: VQ, we can clear cameras for now.
0: EQ base, receive, clearing cameras.
1: Delta 3, Oscar 1. Yeah, are you still in Sydney or are you mobile?
2: Just about to get out some vehicle in the city.
1: Roger, can you head straight to Vic Park? We got a vehicle on fire.
0: Big Park, base in.
3: Because I started honking now, it's a huge noise around the area, over.
0: Yeah, Roger, received colleagues on the phone to DFS at the moment.

0: Park Base. Fire Brigade has been called.
1: Thanks, please. Passengers around the station has already called the Fire Brigade as well. Thanks for your help. Victoria Park out.
2: CFA Perth, MacIver, over, wrong line check.
0: CSA Perth base, apologies, can you just repeat your last?

0: it's PTA High Week. I'm doing a test of the Jerusalem, over.
1: High Wycombe, duress received.
0: Grace, Peter, High Wycombe.

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1: Loud and clear.
0: Likewise, base. 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Change out staff out.

Good morning, Pete. This is a long line test to Bassendean Station. Please, over. No, please, to Bassendean. Thank you, Bassendean out.

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1: Mailand, you after a long line, over.
0: Proceeds, over. So your PTA Mailand's up.
2: The main car park side, I believe that's western side.

0: Bay Space, PTA, Allenbrook, over.
1: Allenbrook, Bay.
0: About check both Duress alarms at Bus Bay interchange, over.
1: Allenbrook, both bus dresses received.
0: Base, PTA Allenbrook out.
2: Victoria Park, just confirming that fire brigade and police has arrived at the location. Over.
1: Roger, confirming fire brigade at Big Park.
3: Base, Delta 14.
1: Airport, duress received. Delta 14, go ahead.
3: Delta 14 going code 01 on Allenbrook line. We have Whiskey Tango 9345 and 9354. 503 and 14 phone.
1: 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Thank you. 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
1: Received.
2: Clear, clear, clear, clear, clear, clear, clear, clear, clear, clear, clear, clear, clear, clear, clear, clear, clear, clear, clear, clear, clear, clear, clear, clear, clear, clear, clear, clear, clear, clear, clear, clear, clear, clear, clear, clear, clear, clear, clear, clear, clear, clear, clear, clear, clear, clear, clear, clear, clear, clear, clear, clear, clear, clear, clear, clear, clear, clear, clear, clear, clear, clear, clear, clear, clear, clear, clear, clear, clear, clear, clear, clear, clear, clear, clear, clear, clear, clear, clear, clear, clear, clear, clear, clear, clear, clear, clear, clear, clear, clear, clear, clear, clear, clear, clear, clear, clear, clear, clear, clear, clear, clear, clear, clear, clear, clear, clear, clear, clear, clear, clear, clear, clear, clear, clear, clear, clear, clear, clear, clear, clear, clear, clear, clear, clear, clear

0: Spain's long line test to Ashfield Station, please. Over. Loud and clear to Ashfield. Thank you. Ashfield.
1: Right, this is the Delta 4.

0: 1 on the middle line, radios 1215 and 9219. Fleet 949, contact on the fourth phone.
1: Delta 4 and Fleet 949 received. Base out.
2: Railway B, Joondalup, over.
1: Joondalup, base.
2: The camera is please on platform 1. We've got a real winner down the bottom. Orange shoes on, just kicked the last service as it came in to platform 1, over. Yeah, I'm now also smoking, over.
1: General, was that orange shoes on?
2: Yeah, that's affirmative. Orange shoes, looks like a brown jacket. He's been pacing about up the top, then just walked down on the platform as the service came in, kicked it as it was starting to stop, over.
1: Roger, cameras up, Joondalup. Stuff at Kelmscott, Oscar 1.
3: Kelmscott receiving.
4: Mail you just speaking at your door. Any welfare concern issues or anything with that person?
3: No, he was just asking for some service. I believe that he jumped the fare gate. Over.
4: Yeah, that's a roger. He jumped the closed gates while the train was there.
3: Yeah, no concern. Over.
4: Hey, roger. Cheers for that.
3: Base, Delta 11, over.
1: Delta 11, base.
3: Delta 11 going code 01 on airport line, utilizing Whisker Tango 9062 and 9052, Fleet 303 and 11 small well, over.
1: Delta 11 received, back up.
2: 1, Delta 2.
4: And go ahead, Delta 2.
5: That old man that crossed over the boom yet, so couldn't wait for him. Was that on camera 203, and is he going to city, or is he coming down to Armadale on a service?
4: Looks like he might be heading your way at the moment. He's out the front of the office.
5: Yeah, I'm just putting up cameras now, so I don't know what he looks like.

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1: Your message, Kelmscott.
0: Go to Yard for some Wi-Fi hotspots and then boot up DoorDash. So I'm not too sure what he's doing, but I want to see him for the next train and see if he can let you know.
1: Let him know there's Wi-Fi at Armidale Station if he needs it.

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1: Roger, clearing Joondalup.
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2: The two counts got the trespassers at the station. I'm leaving on the next train to check Seaforth, so I'll let you know if he comes back before then.

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2: The two counts at the trespassers at the station. I'm leaving on the next train to check Seaforth, so I'll let you know if he comes back before then.

0: 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Bessendine, off to one. Roger, your down service approaching now. 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
1: EQ, stand by. EQ, cameras up.

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Sackville out.

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1: 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Over.
0: 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Loud and clear, okay. 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
0: Base 15 logging on, going 01 on the Mandra line. 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
1: Receiving, over.
0: I have a packet with the driver. The train is leaving in 1 minute, over.
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2: 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Can I get a long line at Meltham? Over. Pins loud and clear at Meltham. PTA, Meltham, out.

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1: Meltham, base.
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1: Yes, message received. Philip Looms will not be travelling today. 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
2: Philip Looms is not travelling today. 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Thank you, TVM, Bull Creek out.
3: 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Over.
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3: 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Balajura out.

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0: 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We have Whiskey Tango 9305 and 9304. 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

0: 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TS report, next Allen Brook 625 will depart from platform 9 over.
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0: Charlie, this is Ted Cunnington.
1: Cunnington, thanks.
0: Roger on platform number 2, the guy with a white shirt and a green jacket, he went on the track to pick up his item.
1: Roger, Kennington, standby, cameras.

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0: Roger, PYS boarding the service on platform 2, door number 2, the Coburn service.
1: Roger, camera's up. Is that the white and green jumper?
0: Roger, that's an affirmative.

0: to your current location. Yeah, sorry, mate, couldn't make any of that out. Roger, I think I got that. You're near Gosnells. Our trespasser for Cannington is still waiting for his service to leave due to a fault there. I'll see if I can get you to intercept that somewhere if you can.
1: On our way.
0: Coming through very broken, very broken.
2: CSA Cannington, Cannington Prince, over.
1: CSA Cannington receiving. Yep.
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0: operator, do you want me to get the passengers off the service?
1: Roger, negative, negative. They can stay on the train, over.
2: Down to base, still broken. Slightly better, but still broken.
0: Oscar 1, CSS Cannington.
2: Yeah, Roger, I can see him there.
0: The POI is boarding us, the Coburn service.
2: Yeah, Roger.

0: Pins operator, see you said Kennington.
1: Kennington, pins receiving, go ahead, over.
0: Service on the platform 2 is a Coburn or a Byford?

0: Victor Kennington, Kennington Prince, over.
1: Victor Kennington receiving.
0: Kennington, I'm pretty sure you are aware of it. Just double checking that people are off from that train on platform 2, over.
1: That's an affirmative. All passengers off the service.
0: Thank you, Kennington. Pins out.

staff on Tony Coburn Link, please be, this is Prince, please be advised. Your 611 berth to Coburn terminates at Kennington, and probably its return journey as well. I will update you shortly with the return journey. This is Prince out.

0: Starling, CS Starling, Rev 77, over. Starling, CS Starling, Rev 77, over.
1: Starling, receiving.
0: CS Starling, did anyone hand it over a brown wallet? A customer is claiming that he lost his wallet at his station on the upstairs near to the office. Brown wallet, brown wallet.
1: Yeah, I'll go upstairs and check with the PTA. We only received something like...

0: this is Starling. Did anyone handed over a brown wallet? A customer is claiming that he lost his wallet at his station on the upstairs near to the office. Brown wallet. Brown wallet.
1: Yeah, I'll go upstairs and check with the PTA. We only received something like a small brown wallet with a smart card inside, so I'm not sure if that's the one.
0: He's telling us that he lost his wallet. It's a brown, it's an old one, near to the office.
1: Yeah, stand by. I'll check it with the PTA.

0: CSA Sterling, this is PTA Sterling. No wallet has been found up here on the concourse, and I've checked with the kiosk. No brown wallets. The other thing found was just two keys in a smart rider. It was not a wallet. Over.
1: This is Sterling. This is

staff on Thornley Coburn Link. This is Prince. Please be advised, your 6:55 Coburn to Perth is cancelled. This is Prince out.

0: is almost at Claybrook Station, and there's a POI that refused. So I didn't refuse because he didn't have a ticket, but he was quite aggressive as well around his friend. Well, he wasn't getting aggressive, but his friend was. Yeah, it was causing a bit of drama. There, as I said before, he's sitting at door 4 or 5, and we're in the back of the front carriage. All good.
1: Some sort of ticketing issue, maybe a busy person. Which train line coming into Claysbrook?
0: The Midland Line train.
1: Roger, Midland Line train coming into Perth. Perth staff, Oscar 1, you able to try and meet that service?
2: Sure, Oscar 1, can you give us the details of that again?
1: Potential ticketing issue with a potentially aggressive offsider. I believe it's door 4, 5-ish of the up service is coming through Claysbrook by the middle line.
0: Also on the front back carriage, back last carriage. Over.
2: Perth staff will go across to meet that service.
0: Another description is the IC mail with spicy down there and a beer as well. I don't know if it's high, but it's sharp and yes, it actually works. How's it over?
2: Prince operator, Prince operator, TSA Cannington.
0: Also, last bit of information is saying you've got spells out of prison, but you've got nothing to do that to you.
2: Operator, Pins operator, TSA Cannington.

0: put in 2, 4, and 5, both in highway test. One and the other one, he's the one that had the issues with me. So they asked for his ticket.
1: Last rev call sign, you're completely unreadable. You're going to try again.
0: Yes, we're on a train going to Perth at the moment.

0: operator, PINS operator, CSA Cannington.
1: Cannington, PINS receiving, go ahead, over. CSA Cannington, Cannington, PINS receiving, over.
0: Roger, next service is Coburn Central or Byford.
1: Roger, your next service on the down is your Coburn service, over.
0: Roger. 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
2: Coburn, US, over.
3: Coburn, toilet to rest received.
2: Thank you. Coburn out.
1: CSA Armadale, Armadale, PINS, over.
4: Receiving PINS.
1: Armadale train approaching Kenwick at this stage. It will come to your station and it will terminate and it will start its run, return journey from there, over.
4: PINS, can you please confirm if this is the up train?
1: Roger, negative. It's on the down service approaching Kenwick. When it will come to Armadale, it will terminate there and it will make its return journey from there, over.
4: Thank you.
1: Roger, thank you. PINS up.

0: is Armadale, Armadale Pins, over. Armadale, this is Pins. There is another service right behind it. It will supposed to be empty, but it will pick up passenger to Byford, over.
1: Message, thank you.
0: Thanks, Armadale Pins, over.

0: 2, Delta 2, Oscar 1.
1: Oscar 1, Delta 2, we were watching, sorry, door 1.

0: staff at 5 foot by 4 feet, over.
1: This is 5 foot, just inquiring, the 7:10 service from 5 foot to Perth, has that been cancelled?
0: Yeah, 5 foot, that service will start, it run from Armadale, not 5 foot, so you don't have that service, just for one stop, over.
1: Okay.

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1: Subi Echo, CSA, base, I advise the 93 was bicycle to enter the train, door 3, left Subi at 7 a.m, not before she said she was just going to City West, over.
0: Roger.

0: Butler, Destiny Zero, Serena, over.
1: Butler, yeah, that's come through now. Duress is received.
0: Thank you. Butler out.

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0: Stafford, Kelm Scott, Oscar 1.
1: Kelm Scott receiving.
0: Hey Roger, next up service into you. Driver's reporting a bit of a disturbance behind his cab. Are you going to have a look and report back for us?
1: Next up service in 2 minutes. I'll be there waiting and I'll have a look for you.

0: Ops 1 on 1, Kelmscott. It was just a bloke with his bike. He is on the east coast, off the train at Kelmscott.
1: Roger that. Yeah, I had a pretty good guess it was him.

Andrea 222 at platform number 2 at GNZLab. Can we please have the cameras?

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1: CSI Subiaco, this is Bassam Bain, over. 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SI Fremantle, this is Bassam Bain, over.
0: SI Fremantle, receiving.
1: SI Fremantle, I have a VIP, Rachel. 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
0: We want a ramp for Shenton Park, leaving.
2: Base, this is ramp 222.
0: Roger.
1: She going on the ramps down to at Shenton Park, so yeah, because that guide dog is not well.
0: Yeah, roger that.
2: Base, can you please release the cameras from platform number 2 at Joondalup?
0: Joondalup, clearing cameras.

0: Yes, I can.
1: Yes, I thought it's receiving. Go ahead, over.
0: The two car set that's just gone in on platform 6, is that our change out that was busy up to 5?
1: CSA Perth, I haven't been told anything about it. Can you please double check it with your driver, over?
0: I'll head over and check because the board says there's a Coburn Thornley in 13 minutes and it's meant to be a 3-car, so I'll head over.
1: Roger, thank you. In the meantime, I will find out something, over.

0: CSFR, pins the train on platform 9, wasn't a change out, it was just not in service, over.
1: No, it was about the train on 6, it was going to be our change out, but it's gone to platform 6, he says he's making a return service. Can you please update the board to say 2 car set instead of 3?
0: Roger, thank you, I will change that board right now, over.

0: accept this thing, pilot Zulu, alarm, over.
1: Yeah, Chip, base, toilet address receipt.
0: Roger that, the answer.

0: CS about, CS about, Prince, over.
1: Tempest receiving.
0: CS about, next Ellenbrook on 9, over.
1: Received, next Ellenbrook on 9, CS about.

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1: Kennington, CTS Palm Mooney, receiving, over.
0: That's a convenience. Can you give 62776 a ring, please? Not urgent.
1: Receive, starting now.

staff on Ellenbrook line, this is Pins. Please be advised your 737 Perth to Ellenbrook just left Perth 7 minutes late. This is Pins out.

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CS Approach, next, hi, we came from platform 9, I have fixed the boats over.

0: CS Pat, Prince over. CS Pat, next, hi, we came from platform 9, I have fixed the boats over.
1: Next, hi, we came from 9, please check out.

0: stuff at Vic Park. Vic Park, that's a good one.
1: Receiving masculine, hello.
0: Hey Roger, just seeing if anybody's done a welfare check on that person sitting halfway up your staircase.
1: Simon, that's the same lady. She's here since 5 a.m. Delta 2 has already talked to her. She's just waiting and roaming around the station. She asked us to book the taxi for her, and then so she's sitting, but she's all okay. Over.
0: Yeah, Roger. If we could have another word to her, if possible. That's a bit of a safety concern, being sitting in the middle of a staircase there.
1: I will talk to her again.

0: Park, this is CPA Victoria Park, over.
1: You go ahead, Vic Park.
0: Okay, I have talked to that lady again. She is just sleepy, otherwise she is all good. Over.
1: Hey, Roger, thanks for your help.
0: Thanks, Oscar, and PT Victoria Park, out.

0: Victoria Park, Victoria Park. This is Coben. Over.
1: Victoria Park receiving Coben. Over.
0: VIP 10, door 1, and the train has just departed Coben Central. Over.
1: This is VIP 10, door number 1, Victoria Park out.